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4: It's 10 o'clock. Good morning. I'm Toby Goff. All eyes are on the home of Aussie Rules football, with two interstate powerhouses going head-to-head. Jordan Tunbridge reports from the MCG.
5: The atmosphere is building by the minute here at the home of football. Thousands of fans are pouring through the gates after a long, wet wait outside the stadium. Umbrellas are being folded away, raincoats are staying firmly on, as supporters who queued for hours raced into the members' reserve to claim their seats.
6: Well, everyone's very polite and nice in the queue, but as soon as you get through those gates, it's pretty chaotic because the seats get filled up very, very quickly. A little bit of argy-bargy.
5: Some were here before sunrise, camping chairs in hand, with the line eventually stretching hundreds of metres back from the ground. Around 100,000 fans are expected to pack the MCG as Fremantle chases its first premiership against the reigning premiers, Brisbane. Jordan Tunbridge at the MCG.
4: 34 Australians are still missing in Nepal, 1 month after a torrent of mud and water devastated its Tibetan border. Key infrastructure needs to be rebuilt at an estimated cost of over $4 billion. There's still a high risk of disease in affected areas due to contaminated water and damaged sanitation systems. Motorists could face a $4 a litre diesel at the pump if the US implements a ban on fuel exports. Modelling suggests the proposed American restrictions would trigger a 50% hike and could lead to fuel rationing. Two men are facing drug supply charges for flying a drone over a correction centre in New South Wales. Police arrested the duo in Cooma after retrieving the aircraft and a package containing drugs, tobacco and mobile phones. They're both before the courts. Support is growing for community pharmacists to play a larger role in treating everyday health conditions. Around 8 in 10 surveyed respondents say they'd support expanded prescribing powers for trained pharmacy staff. The Pharmacy Guild's president, Trent Toomey, says the move would better support patients while taking pressure off the health system.
7: All Aussie pharmacists have had 5 years' worth of tertiary training. On top of that, they've had to do supervised practice with a general practitioner to be able to diagnose, to be able to treat these extra conditions, to be able to order the tests that are often needed to be able to do chronic disease management.
4: Also making news, a motorcyclist has died in hospital after losing control and crashing in Brookwater, west of Brisbane. A teenager has been charged with intent to murder after a 17-year-old boy was stabbed in Sydney's southwest. And national flu cases are continuing to surge this spring despite the warmer weather. In finance, one Australian dollar is currently buying around 70.28 US cents.
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4: Recapping our top story, the AFL Grand Finalists are bracing to play the decider in wet conditions for the first time since 2011. Brisbane and Fremantle have both named unchanged lineups for the do-or-die clash at the MCG. Lions coach Chris Fagan says a bit of rain is the least of their worries.
8: We get to play in the wet a bit up in Queensland. Even when it's not raining, it can get slippery up there, so we're sort of accustomed to that, and you know, every now and then we train wet weather footy. I think both teams will take it in their stride. Let's hope for the fans it doesn't rain though.
4: The Dolphins' hopes of a maiden NRL grand final have been crushed by the Roosters with a 36-20 prelim blockbuster. Mercedes F1 driver George Russell has taken pole position for the Azerbaijan Grand Prix. And Manchester United has been found guilty of 114 financial breaches in the Premier League. You're all up to date. It's 10:04 and that is the very latest in news and sport.
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2: 2UE Sydney weather.
4: Mostly sunny skies in Sydney with a slight chance of a late thunderstorm. A strong wind warning for much of the coast. Heading for a top of 29 degrees in the city, 34 in the west. Looking further ahead, showers forecast tomorrow with a high of 19 degrees. Cloudy on Monday, a top of 20. Cloud clearing on Tuesday ahead of a sunny Wednesday and Thursday. Right now in town, it's 24 degrees, 26 in Bankstown and Terry Hills, 27 in Campbelltown and Gosford, 25 Lucas Heights, 22 degrees in Penrith.
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I hope you have these classic hits turned up. They're just getting better by the minute, if I don't say so myself. Eric Clapton, Lay Down Sally, backing it up with Neil Diamond, Cracklin' Rosie. I mean, come on, that's the next 10 minutes with Steely Dan now on your weekend of classic hits.

0: classic hits 2UE, booming out of the DAB, digital audio broadcasting receivers, receiving that one, all right, Angel of the Morning, and Neil Diamond's Cracklin' Rosie. Great to have your company. It is Jamie, mostly sunny, slight chance of a shower late this afternoon and evening, maybe a thunderstorm, mostly sunny, 29 our top, showers tomorrow and 19, Monday, cloudy, and a top of 20 all next week on Sydney's 2UE. We have your tickets to Buckman Turner Overdrive. They've been around since the 70s and never toured Australia. Boggles my mind. Anyway, they're writing that wrong. They're coming out, and we have your tickets all next week on Sydney's 2UE.
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6: 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It's AFL Grand Final day, with Brisbane and Fremantle going head-to-head at the MCG from 2:30. The Lions are chasing a historic third straight premiership in their fourth consecutive Grand Final, while the Dockers are searching for their first flag in club history. With Lachie Neal set to take the stage, CEO Andrew Dillon spoke earlier on the decision.
7: Yeah, look, I was comfortable where the MRO got when they charged him, comfortable with the tribunal decision, but ultimately that's why we have the three levels where it goes through. And it's not a win or a loss from an AFL point of view. The process got followed and he's, you know, it's been downgraded to a fine and he'll be playing on Saturday. And
6: Lachie Neal will play what is believed to be his final game as a Brisbane Lion. And in the NRL, the Sydney Roosters are through to the grand final after beating the Dolphins 36 points to 20 at Suncorp Stadium. They'll face either Penrith or Newcastle, who meet tomorrow afternoon at a Coors Stadium from 4 p.m. That's the latest in sport.

0: a little pep in your Saturday morning. Stephen Wolf, fantastic. Born to be wild. It is, Jamie. Great to have your company. 11 o'clock already, flying through this morning. I hope you're well. Let's get you across the very latest news, the all-important sport. What's going on with the AFL Grand Final? The very latest in a moment. I've lined up the doobies. What a Fool Believes. We're going to 1979. And keeping the great vibe going, what about Wilson Pickett, Land of a Thousand Dances? Let's do it on your weekend of classic hits.
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14: It's 11 o'clock. Good morning. I'm Toby Goff. Australia will stop to watch one of the biggest events on the sporting calendar today as a capacity crowd packs the MCG for the AFL Grand Final. The Brisbane Lions are chasing a historic third consecutive premiership, while the Fremantle Dockers are fighting to claim their first ever flag. There are concerns wet weather could prove a slippery surface and test for both sides, but the Weather Bureau's Daniel Hayes says it should clear up as the afternoon goes on.
15: This rain band, or the light rain and drizzle stuff, will clear as the front moves through, so it'll just be patchy showers at best behind it.
14: The weather system is disrupting travel plans for some fans. Low visibility at Melbourne Airport has left incoming flights circling in holding patterns, with services from Brisbane and Cairns also facing delays. 1 month after flash flooding devastated parts of Nepal, survivors say they're struggling to rebuild amidst widespread destruction. Thousands of residents remain displaced, sleeping in temporary relief shelters. The death toll from the flooding along the Tibetan border has exceeded 1,400, while 34 Australians are still missing. The opposition is criticising the government's response to an AI cyber breach, accusing the Prime Minister of leaving Australia dangerously exposed. A rogue OpenAI agent recently bypassed security barriers and a government health portal. Although officials say no private data was compromised, Deputy Liberal Leader Jane Hume has told Luke Grant the breach proves our systems were left vulnerable.
16: The government detected this breach because OpenAI told them. If OpenAI hadn't have fessed up and said, hey, accidentally we breached your Medicare system, we wouldn't even know. So what does that say about Services Australia's cybersecurity defences?
14: The federal government is overhauling cybersecurity laws to hold AI developers responsible for unauthorised breaches. Drivers are being warned diesel prices could soar to $4 a litre if the US pushes ahead with a ban on fuel exports. Experts say the proposed ban could trigger a 50% price surge at the pump and force fuel rationing in Australia within weeks. While Australia does not buy diesel directly from America, analysts say our reliance on global imports leaves agriculture and mining exposed. Also making news, two men have been charged over using a drone to smuggle drugs into Coomer Correctional Centre in New South Wales. And calls to revisit daylight savings in Queensland have been quashed by the state's government, despite thousands calling for the change. Clocks in Australia's southern states will move forward an hour next week. A recent petition asking for the Sunshine State to follow the move has been denied. In finance, one Australian dollar is buying 70.26 US cents.
6: At Sydney's Classic Hits 2UE, we love playing classic hits. And there's plenty more of them coming up straight after the news and weather.
14: Recapping today's top story, both Fremantle and Brisbane head into the AFL Grand Final unchanged from their prelim triumphs. The Dockers choosing not to select Brennan Cox despite being named fit. Line Lockie Neal avoiding a force change, having a one-game suspension for striking overturned. The Roosters are the first team in the NRL Grand Final after crushing the Dolphins 36-20 at Suncorp Stadium, a performance sending the tricolours to their first Grand Final since 2019. But coach Trent Robinson says they're not getting caught up in the stats.
17: It's not about getting in a Grand Final, it's about winning it again. So that's pretty simple, and that's what I'm here to do.
14: The Socceroos and Brazil have drawn 1-1 in their international friendly in Townsville, and in the Premier League, Manchester City has been found guilty of 114 charges for breaching financial regulations. It's 11:04. That's news and sport.
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18: In Eastwood, there's reports of a crash on Blaxland Road at First Avenue. Watch out there as traffic is building in the area. In Strathfield, reports of a crash on Wentworth Road at Parramatta Road. And in West Pymble, watch out for a bus breakdown northbound on Ride Road near Andrew Avenue, and it's closing to northbound lanes. 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I'm Amna Yang. That's the latest traffic on Classic Hits 2UE.
6: 2UE Sydney weather.
14: Mostly sunny skies above Sydney with a slight chance of a late thunderstorm, a strong wind warning for much of the coast. Heading for a top of 29 degrees in the city, 34 in our west. Looking ahead, showers forecast tomorrow with a high of 19, cloudy on Monday, tops of 20. Right now in the city, it's 28 degrees, humidity 52%. It's 29 degrees in Bankstown, Campbelltown and Terry Hills, 30 in Gosford. It's 28 degrees at Lucas Heights and 27 degrees in Penrith. That's why I'm
6: easy. Now, another hour of classic hits on 2UE.

feels good. Wilson Pickett, Land of a Thousand Dancers. Yeah. Rolling into Roxette, Dress for Success, the variety, the classic hits for your Saturday morning. Let It Be. Got the Beatles coming up and the Knack. Great to have your company on your weekend of classic hits.

0: Sydney's home of classic hits, TUE, The Knack, My Sharona, some Wham, and Let It Be. Always good to get on the Beatles for you. It is Jamie for a Saturday morning. Kathy Jubb will be on the air after midday. And if you'd like to enjoy the music of Motown, the greatest soul classics, some 60s and 70s, look, Soul Explosion, starring Paul Field of the Cockroaches, rolling into 20 Leagues, Saturday, October 17. Lose yourself in the timeless classics of Stevie Wonder, The Temptations, The Supremes, and more. You can book your tickets or you can win them at 2ue.com.au for Soul Explosion at 20 Leagues. Stand by. I've got some Dobie Gray to help get us up to midday, and the Jackson 5, they're coming up as well on Sydney's 2UE.
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6: 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It's AFL Grand Final day with Brisbane and Fremantle going head-to-head at the MCG from 2:30. The Lions are chasing a historic third straight premiership in their fourth consecutive Grand Final, while the Dockers are searching for their first flag in club history. With Lachie Neale set to take the stage, CEO Andrew Dillon spoke earlier on the decision.
7: Yeah, look, I was comfortable where the MRO got when they charged him, comfortable with the tribunal decision, but ultimately that's why we have the three levels where it goes through. And it's not a win or a loss from an AFL point of view. The process got followed and he's, it's been downgraded to a fine and yep. He'll be playing on Saturday. And
6: Lachie Neale will play what is believed to be his final game as a Brisbane Lion. And in the NRL, the Sydney Roosters are through to the grand final after beating the Dolphins 36 points to 20 at Suncorp Stadium. They'll face either Penrith or Newcastle, who meet tomorrow afternoon at a Coors Stadium from 4 p.m. That's the latest in sport.

0: can't go wrong getting on some Linda Ronstadt.
1: No,
0: I certainly cannot. Poor beautiful me, your weekend of classic hits, your Saturday morning wrapped up beautifully. Thank you so much for joining me. My good friend, Kathy Jubb, ready to get on the air next after your midday news. She has some fantastic music lined up this afternoon. Bob Marley and the Wailers, Creedence, Proud Mary. That on the air before 12:30, but something that's going to really lift you up, lift the mood. Something from Katrina and the Waves. I think you know the one. It's on the air next on your weekend of classic hits. Did you
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11: It's midday. Good afternoon. I'm Sarah Wiedersane. Fremantle and Brisbane fans are marching into the MCG as AFL Grand Final fever takes over Melbourne. Jordan Tunbridge is there.
12: A sea of purple has taken over Federation Square with hundreds of Dockers fans gathering before beginning their march along the Yarra towards the MCG. They're singing, waving flags and making plenty of noise, determined to be heard as Fremantle chases its first ever premiership. Cheer squad member Josh says they plan to drown out the Lions' roar.
13: I think you'll hear 10-1 Freo versus Brisbane. 10-1 noise.
12: Brisbane supporters will soon make the same journey, arriving ahead of the pre-game entertainment. Kylie Minogue will take the stage before history is made at the opening contest, with the AFL Grand Final to begin with a ball up rather than a centre bounce for the first time. Jordan Tunbridge marching to the MCG.
11: Security experts warn a recent OpenAI breach of a Medicare database is likely the tip of the iceberg. The federal government has launched a review to fix a loophole where autonomous agents fall outside the legal definition of a person. Authorities are also amending laws to ensure AI tech companies can be held criminally liable for rogue acts. Researchers warn diesel prices could reach $4 a litre, placing greater pressure on Australians already struggling to make ends meet. US President Donald Trump is considering freezing his country's diesel exports, which is likely to prompt further market uncertainty. Federal Environment Minister Murray Watts says the Energy Minister is currently in India, working to shore up supply.
1: Supply to Australia remains very solid despite the difficult circumstances that we continue to face. We now have 3.5 billion litres of fuel locked in for delivery to Australia in the next 4 weeks, and that includes 1.9 litres of diesel.
11: Search and rescue efforts are continuing in Nepal 1 month after a glacier collapse devastated its Tibetan border. More than 1,000 people have been confirmed dead, with thousands more still unaccounted for, including 34 Australians. UNICEF's Nevin Nesevich says rebuilding the country has been an immense challenge.
14: I was just out in the field a couple of days ago, and it took about 5 hours to get to one of the schools that we've been supporting. Normally it would take about 15 minutes.
11: And Queensland scientists have identified a targeted therapy which attacks tumours without killing healthy cells. The team from Mater Research found combining a protein-inhibiting drug with chemotherapy can encourage the immune system to recognise cancer cells and then respond to them as a foreign body. In finance, one Australian dollar is buying around 71.2 US cents.
6: If it's happening in Sydney, you'll hear about it on 2UE. 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
11: Reviewing our top story, miserable weather is posing a threat to today's AFL Grand Final. Conditions at the MCG are expected to deteriorate quickly, creating a greasy playing surface for the season decider. The Dolphins' hopes of a maiden Grand Final have been crushed by the Roosters. A 36-20 win for the Tricolours, putting an end to the Finns' dominant run of form, boasting of 8 wins in a row. Coach Kristen Wolf says despite things ending the way they did, there's no doubt the rest of the league is on notice.
15: We're learning how to win and win different ways, and you know, that's not something we've been able to do in previous years. So I've got no doubt that we're on the up as a squad. We're a young squad. We're getting better each year. We've got individuals getting better each year and better again next year.
11: That's the latest news and sport.
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16: If you're heading up the coast this afternoon, watch out for two multi-vehicle accidents on the M1 at Moonoomoonee Creek, just past Moonoomoonee Creek Bridge. In Prospect, one westbound lane has reopened on the M4 approaching Clunies Ross Street due to an earlier accident. Roselands reports of a crash northbound on King George's Road at Canterbury Road. There are delays there. And in Yagoona, reports of a crash on the Hume Highway eastbound at Ross Street. 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I'm Amna Yang. That's the latest traffic on Classic Hits 2UE.
6: 2UE Sydney weather.
11: Mostly sunny across Sydney, the slight chance of an evening shower and the chance of a thunderstorm, dropping down to 14 degrees overnight. There is a strong wind warning for much of the coast. Tomorrow, cloudy with a very high chance of showers, a top of 19 degrees. Cloudy on Monday, a top of 20. Looking further ahead, cloud clearing on Tuesday, a high of 22. Wednesday, sunny, a top of 25 degrees. Sunny and 28 on Thursday, a shower or two Friday.
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isn't that a cracker? Mister, hello, it's Kathy here. Good to have you with us for the weekend. 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Top loader, and here's Credence as we roll.

0: Sydney's home of classic hits, to you, Madonna, Into the Groove. It's Kathy. If you love a little bit of Motown, there's a great show coming to Wente Leagues Saturday, October 17. I've got sunshine. It's called Soul Explosion, the hits of the Temptations, Four Tops, Wilson Pickett, Stevie Wonder, the Supremes, and you know it'll be a rockin' night too because it's Paul Field of the Cockroaches giving us Soul Explosion. You can grab your tickets now from Wente Leagues, or what we've done is reserve a stack of them for the 2UE family. 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You can do that right now too. 2UE.com.au, the show Saturday, October 17. Oh, good one on the way next. 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
9: 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It's AFL Grand Final Day, with Brisbane and Fremantle going head-to-head at the MCG from 2:30. The Lions are chasing a historic third straight premiership in their fourth consecutive grand final, while the Dockers are searching for their first flag in club history. With Lachie Neale set to take the stage, CEO Andrew Dillon spoke earlier on the decision.
10: Yeah, look, I was comfortable where the MRO got when they charged him, comfortable with the tribunal decision, but ultimately that's why we have the three levels where it goes through. And it's not a win or a loss from an AFL point of view. The process got followed and he's, you know, it's been downgraded to a fine and he'll be playing on Saturday. And
9: Lachie Neale will play what is believed to be his final game as a Brisbane Lion. And in the NRL, the Sydney Roosters are through to the grand final after beating the Dolphins 36 points to 20 at Suncorp Stadium. They'll face either Penrith or Newcastle, who meet tomorrow afternoon at a Coors Stadium from 4 p.m. That's the latest in sport.
11: If you've got a blocked drain, don't panic. Call this bloke.
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Motels, Total Control, we like to mix it up a bit, you see. We like to keep them rolling too. So as soon as we have just what we need to know at 1 o'clock from the newsroom, we're back into it. Queen reminding us it takes all types to make the world go

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10: Good afternoon, I'm Sarah Wiedersehen. Diehard footy fans are flooding into the MCG ahead of the AFL Grand Final between the Fremantle Dockers and the Brisbane Lions. Kylie Minogue will soon take to the stage as part of the pre-game entertainment. Up to 100,000 fans will watch the decider at the G as the Lions chase their third flag. But these Freo fans are believing the Dockers can come away with their first ever premiership this afternoon.
11: Pretty confident, yeah. It'd be pretty special.
12: How much do you think you're going to win by?
11: 11 points.
13: Very confident, it's our year. I think we'll be close to about 3 or 4 goals. So, you know, we've got it.
10: The federal government says Australia's fuel stocks remain solid despite the ongoing difficulties due to the Middle East conflict. There are currently 42 days worth of petrol in reserve, which is one more day than this time last week, 32 days worth of diesel and 29 days of jet fuel. Providing the weekly fuel update, Senior Labor Minister Murray Watt says Australia is in a good position.
14: We have 3.5 billion litres of fuel locked in for delivery to Australia in the next 4 weeks, and that includes 1.9 litres of diesel.
10: Iran has reportedly offered a deal to the US that could see the Strait of Hormuz reopened within a week. The key shipping route has been blocked since the US and Israel launched airstrikes on Iran in February, disrupting global oil supplies. The Iranian foreign minister has told reporters at the UN the deal includes conditions contained within the Memorandum of Understanding signed in June. The federal opposition is accusing the Prime Minister of leaving Australia dangerously exposed to the potential dangers of artificial intelligence. It follows revelations this week that a rogue OpenAI agent recently bypassed Medicare security barriers. No private data was compromised, but Deputy Liberal Leader Jane Hume says the breach shows our systems were left vulnerable.
15: The government detected this breach because OpenAI told them. If OpenAI hadn't have fessed up and said, hey, accidentally we breached your Medicare system, we wouldn't even know. So what does that say about Services Australia's cybersecurity defences?
10: The federal government is overhauling cybersecurity laws to hold AI developers responsible for unauthorised breaches. The Chinese President Xi Jinping has wrapped up a whirlwind state visit to Washington. It was his first formal trip to the US in 11 years. During the trip, President Xi and President Donald Trump agreed to extend a trade truce that was due to expire in November. In finance, one Australian dollar is buying around 71.2 US cents.
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10: Recapping our top story, the AFL decider between Brisbane and Fremantle is now less than 2 hours away. Forecast rain is threatening to make it one of the wettest grand finals on record. Both sides go into the match unchanged. The Dolphins' hopes of a maiden NRL grand final have been crushed by the Roosters with a 36-20 prelim blockbuster. It'll be Sydney's first appearance in the decider since taking back-to-back premierships in 2019. George Russell will start on pole position for tonight's Abidjan Grand Prix after Mercedes teammate Kimi Antonelli crashed out. The Italian hit the inside wall just minutes into the opening part of qualifying and has conceded it was a very unnecessary mistake. That's the very latest news and sport.
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16: In Greenfield Park, we've got traffic lights on the flash on Smithfield Road at Adenser Road. On the M4 in Huntingwood, keep an eye out for some metal debris on the road travelling eastbound as you approach Reservoir Road. In Kiama, heavy delays both ways on General Holmes Drive into Brighton-Lassands. And in Redfern, between 1 and 2pm, Regent Street between Gibbons and Cleveland Street will be closed in the northbound direction for a planned police operation. And the M5 moving well this Arvo. It's a 15-minute run from Preston's to the main tunnel. Score winner Dan Murphy's. 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I'm Lisa Kowalski, that's the latest traffic on Classic Hits 2UE.
1: 2UE Sydney weather.
10: Mostly sunny across Sydney, the slight chance of an evening shower and the chance of a thunderstorm, dropping down to 14 degrees overnight. There is a strong wind warning for much of the coast. Tomorrow, cloudy with a very high chance of showers, a top of 19 degrees. Cloudy on Monday, a top of 20. Looking further ahead, cloud clearing on Tuesday, a high of 22. Wednesday, sunny, a top of 25 degrees. Sunny and 28 on Thursday, a shower or two Friday.
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L-I-S-T-N-R, wherever you get your apps, a free one, so you can have your classic hits just rolling out of your phone in stereo. Buffalo Springfield, Eagles on the way. I haven't forgotten that I promised you Elton. Here he is, the bitch is back.

0: Classic hits to you, Phil Collins. We've been talking about Backman Turner Overdrive a fair bit in the last week or so because such exciting news that for the first time in the history of the band that's been together since the early 70s, they've finally said, all right, we'll come to Australia and do some shows. You ain't seen nothing yet. Now, if you want to go to the Enmore Theatre on February 5 and rock out with Backman Turner Overdrive doing You Ain't Seen Nothing Yet, Taking Care of Business and all the rest of the hits, we have tickets up for grabs starting Monday on the Classic Hits Breakfast. Andrea's filling in for me. She will be dishing out those tickets from Monday morning, so make sure you wake up with Classic Hits 2UE next week for your chance to win.
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5: 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It's AFL Grand Final Day, with Brisbane and Fremantle going head-to-head at the MCG from 2:30. The Lions are chasing a historic third straight premiership in their fourth consecutive Grand Final, while the Dockers are searching for their first flag in club history. With Lachie Neale set to take the stage, CEO Andrew Dillon spoke earlier on the decision.
6: Yeah, look, I was comfortable where the MRO got when they charged him, comfortable with the tribunal decision, but ultimately that's why we have the three levels where it goes through. And it's not a win or a loss from an AFL point of view. The process got followed and he's, it's been downgraded to a fine and he'll be playing on Saturday. And
5: Lachie Neale will play what is believed to be his final game as a Brisbane Lion. And in the NRL, the Sydney Roosters are through to the grand final after beating the Dolphins 36 points to 20 at Suncorp Stadium. They'll face either Penrith or Newcastle, who meet tomorrow afternoon at a Coors Stadium from 4 p.m. That's the latest in sport.

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0: the Sunshine Band, and it's Kathy here. How good is it to be able to slow down and just kick back and really enjoy the classic hits on a Saturday afternoon? We'll have a quick check of the news at 2 o'clock. Then let's not overthink it. The band that took its name from the back of a sewing machine. Malcolm and Angus Young's sister had a sewing machine with AC/DC written on the back of it, and they thought that'll do. We'll hear them after 2 o'clock, ELO and Elvis too.
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13: Good afternoon, I'm Sarah Wiedersane. Tens of thousands of Lions and Dockers fans have packed the MCG for this afternoon's AFL Grand Final, now less than half an hour away. Fremantle is chasing their first ever premiership, while a win for Brisbane would make it three in a row. Queen of Pop Kylie Minogue has been performing on centre stage as part of the pre-game entertainment, treating the crowd to a mash-up of her greatest hits, as heard here on Seven.
14: All right, Melbourne.
13: The first ball up is at 2:30 Australian Eastern Standard Time. Tech giant OpenAI has revealed a swarm of rogue autonomous agents have accessed a number of US government websites. The breaches occurred as part of a months-long incident during which tests conducted by the company went awry. It comes just 2 days after the Australian government revealed rogue OpenAI agents breached a Medicare database. The Prime Minister has touched down in Sydney after attending the UN General Assembly in New York. He's been asked about the latest AI security breach. Mr Albanese says it backs up the need for greater regulation of the technology.
14: There needs to be appropriate national response as well as an international response to make sure that humans stay in charge of this new and emerging technology.
13: The federal government has ruled out reintroducing a cut to the fuel excise despite rising fuel prices. Researchers warn diesel prices could reach $4 a litre, placing greater pressure on Australians already struggling to make ends meet. Australia currently has 42 days worth of petrol in reserve, which is one more day than this time last week, 32 days worth of diesel and 29 days of jet fuel. Support is growing for community pharmacists to play a larger role in treating everyday health conditions. Around 8 in 10 survey respondents say they'd support expanded prescribing powers for trained pharmacy staff. Also making news, two men are facing drug supply charges for flying a drone over a corrections centre in New South Wales. And rock band U2 has marked 50 years since its formation by returning to the Dublin School where it all began. The group played a show for students at Mount Temple Comprehensive and has announced its first album in 9 years. In finance, one Australian dollar is buying around 71.2 US cents.
2: At Sydney's Classic Hits 2UE, we love playing classic hits. And there's plenty more of them coming up straight after the news and weather.
13: Back to our top story. Thousands have packed into the MCG to watch Brisbane and Fremantle do battle in the AFL Grand Final. Fremantle coach Justin Longmuir has confirmed there have been no late changes for the Dockers. Live sites have been set up across the country to watch what could be a slippery showdown after steady morning rain. Panthers coach Ivan Cleary says son and co-captain Nathan is a certain starter for tomorrow's NRL prelim final against the Knights. The champion halfback is recovering from a stress-related injury to his foot. His dad says Nate is ready to go.
15: He's obviously, yeah, carrying an injury, but there wouldn't be many players out there at the moment for any team that aren't, so it's just that time of year, but yeah, we're super confident that all our players are ready to play.
13: That's the latest news and sport.
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16: In Granville, watch out for a two-car crash southbound on James Roos Drive approaching the M4 motorway, closing off Lane 1. East Lakes, there's been a collision on Wentworth Avenue at the Southern Cross Drive off-ramp. Rosehill Interchange, under speed with traffic coming from the M4 tunnel and City Westlink headed towards the Anzac Bridge. Greenfield Park, we've got traffic lights on the flash on Smithfield Road at Adensa Road. The M7 southbound from Richmond Road to Preston's a good run, 16 minutes. This weekend, Autobarn has a massive 30% off Penrite, ThinkWare dashcam, Unit and UHF, Maguire's Car Care, plus unmissable deals in store and online. And Sunday at Autobahn. I'm Lisa Kowalski. That's the latest traffic on Classic Hits 2UE.
2: 2UE Sydney weather.
13: Mostly sunny across Sydney, the slight chance of an evening shower and the chance of a thunderstorm, dropping down to 14 degrees overnight. There is a strong wind warning for much of the coast. Tomorrow, cloudy with a very high chance of showers, a top of 19 degrees. Cloudy on Monday, a top of 20. Looking further ahead, cloud clearing on Tuesday, a high of 22. Wednesday, sunny, a top of 25 degrees. Sunny and 28 on Thursday, a shower or two Friday.
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0: Sydney's home of classic hits to you. Home of the classic hits countdown on a Sunday morning too, when Gavin Miller fires up the time machine, takes us to a particular year and just gives us a good old wander down memory lane. A look at the fads and the fashions, what was on at the flicks, what we were driving that year as well. 1986 tomorrow morning. What was going on in 86? The Oprah Winfrey Show was brand new on the telly. Oh, the Space Shuttle Challenger exploded that year. That was a huge news story. And who was giving us the soundtrack of 86? Oh. Yes. John released what is probably the greatest comeback album of all time, Whispering Jack. Cyndi Lauper was on the charts, Madonna too. If you're keen for a revisit of 86, Gavin Miller's taking us there with a classic hits countdown tomorrow morning from 10.
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7: 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It's AFL Grand Final Day, with Brisbane and Fremantle going head-to-head at the MCG from 2:30. The Lions are chasing a historic third straight premiership in their fourth consecutive Grand Final, while the Dockers are searching for their first flag in club history. With Lachie Neale set to take the stage, CEO Andrew Dillon spoke earlier on the decision.
8: Yeah, look, I was comfortable where the MRO got when they charged him, comfortable with the tribunal decision, but ultimately that's why we have the three levels where it goes through. And it's not a win or a loss from an AFL point of view. The process got followed and he's, it's been downgraded to a fine and he'll be playing on Saturday. And
7: Lachie Neale will play what is believed to be his final game as a Brisbane Lion. And in the NRL, the Sydney Roosters are through to the grand final after beating the Dolphins 36 points to 20 at Suncorp Stadium. They'll face either Penrith or Newcastle, who meet tomorrow afternoon at a Coors Stadium from 4 p.m. That's the latest in sport.

0: Fleetwood Mac, Say You Love Me. And if you love the 70s, you're definitely on the right station. Sunday nights are so good here. 6 o'clock, we just fire up the time machine and go back to that brilliant decade, which was such a melting pot for music. Rock, pop, disco, the great singer-songwriters, all here for Sunday Night 70s. We won't make you wait till tomorrow night, though. This one's on the way.
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11: Good afternoon, I'm Sarah Wiedersheim. The AFL Grand Final is underway, with the Fremantle Dockers doing battle with the Brisbane Lions at a rain-soaked MCG. The Dockers are looking to claim their first ever premiership, while the Lions are attempting to win their third in a row. Lions forward Charlie Cameron kicking the first goal of the game as heard on 7.
12: Cameron was there!
11: Brisbane currently lead Fremantle 23 points to 22. Tech giant OpenAI has revealed rogue autonomous agents have broken into dozens of other government and university websites. It comes just 2 days after the Australian government revealed that OpenAI agents hacked a Medicare database. The company has now confirmed the problem is more widespread and has launched a review. Prime Minister Anthony Albanese says the development reiterates the need for a global response to the technology. Peak business leaders are urging caution as the government debates new laws to combat AI cyber threats. The Australian Chamber of Commerce and Industry maintains although stronger safeguards are important, they must remain clear and workable for enterprises. Chief Executive Andrew McKellar argues slowing or restricting our access to the technology is not the right thing to do.
12: We can't pull up the drawbridge. We need to encourage the investment in the infrastructure, the computing capacity here in Australia. If we can do that, there are huge opportunities, and that will also give us leverage in the future.
11: Senior Labor Minister Murray Watt says reintroducing a cut to the fuel excise in response to rising fuel costs is not on the government's agenda. Drivers are being warned diesel prices could soar to $4 a litre if the US pushes ahead with a ban on fuel exports. Experts say the proposed ban could trigger a 50% price surge at the pump and force fuel rationing in Australia within weeks. Minister Watt says the energy is currently in India working to shore up supply.
13: Supply to Australia remains very solid despite the difficult circumstances that we continue to face. We now have 3.5 billion litres of fuel locked in for delivery to Australia in the next 4 weeks, and that includes 1.9 litres of diesel.
11: Also making news, researchers are investigating whether a mandatory exercise break could result in a healthier, more efficient workforce. And national flu cases are continuing to surge this spring despite the warmer weather. In finance, one Australian dollar is buying 71.2 US cents.
14: If it's happening in Sydney, you'll hear about it on 2UE. 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
11: Back to our top story. It's been a tight start to the AFL Grand Final between the Dockers and the Lions, with the Lions leading 23-22 in the first quarter at the MCG. Former West Coast skipper and Lions recruit Oscar Allen among those booting a goal against his old rivals. Panthers co-captain Nathan Cleary has trained without incident and is being declared a sure start for tomorrow's NRL preliminary final against Newcastle. Jack Cole has been named to partner Cleary in the halves, despite Jack Cogger named on an extended bench. 22-year-old Aussie Talia Gibson is through to her first tour-level singles final at the Singapore Tennis Open. Her Russian opponent withdrew before their semi-final, and the Socceroos and Brazil have drawn 1-1. That's the latest news and sport.
14: 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Sydney traffic.
15: In Ingleside, watch out for a two-car collision along Motorvale Road at Powderworks Road. East Lakes, there's been a two-car smash on Wentworth Avenue at the Southern Cross Drive off-ramp. Gordon, a car breakdown on the Pacific Highway southbound near Park Avenue is closing off the middle lane into the Rozelle Interchange. Under speed with traffic coming from the M4 Tunnel and City West Link headed towards the Anzac Bridge and the M2 eastbound from Windsor Road to the Lane Cove Tunnel, an 11-minute run. Donut King's Pawsome new donut range is available in store now to celebrate Paw Patrol, the dino movie in cinemas. Hurry, try them all at Donut King before they go extinct. I'm Lisa Kowalski. That's the latest traffic on Classic Hits 2UE.
14: 2UE Sydney weather.
11: Mostly sunny across Sydney, the slight chance of an evening shower and the chance of a thunderstorm, dropping down to 14 degrees overnight. There is a strong wind warning for much of the coast. Tomorrow, cloudy with a very high chance of showers, a top of 19 degrees. Cloudy on Monday, a top of 20. Looking further ahead, cloud clearing on Tuesday, a high of 22. Wednesday, sunny, a top of 25 degrees. Sunny and 28 on Thursday, a shower or two Friday.
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Wilson Phillips, Hold On. It's Kathy. Thanks for kicking back and enjoying a Saturday afternoon packed with classic hits. Got one of Elton John's proteges on the way, somebody he took under his wing many years ago. Good voice. Phoebe Snow it is, with a blast from the past. We'll hear it in about 10 minutes.

0: Just a musical genius, wasn't he? Prince, Sydney's home of classic hits. 2UE, it's Kathy. We've been talking a fair bit about Backman Turner Overdrive here in the last week or so because they dropped some very nice news on us. They've been together since the early 70s and never played shows in Australia, but finally they are on their way. And we'd love you to be there, singing along, rocking out to You Ain't Seen Nothing Yet, Taking Care of Business, all the rest of the BTO hits. We start dishing out tickets to Backman Turner Overdrive Monday morning in the Classic Hits Breakfast. Andrea's filling in for me and she will have ticket after ticket after ticket. Red hot doubles to give away from Monday, so you can be there for Backman Turner Overdrive, Feb 5, Enmore Theatre.
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4: 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It's AFL Grand Final day, with Brisbane and Fremantle going head-to-head at the MCG from 2:30. The Lions are chasing a historic third straight premiership in their fourth consecutive Grand Final, while the Dockers are searching for their first flag in club history. With Lachie Neale set to take the stage, CEO Andrew Dillon spoke earlier on the decision.
5: Yeah, look, I was comfortable where the MRO got when they charged him, comfortable with the tribunal decision, but ultimately that's why we have the three levels where it goes through. And it's not a win or a loss from an AFL point of view. The process got followed and he's, it's been downgraded to a fine and he'll be playing on Saturday. And
4: Lachie Neale will play what is believed to be his final game as a Brisbane Lion. And in the NRL, the Sydney Roosters are through to the grand final after beating the Dolphins 36 points to 20 at Suncorp Stadium. They'll face either Penrith or Newcastle, who meet tomorrow afternoon at a Coors Stadium from 4 p.m. That's the latest in sport.

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1: On a warm summer's evening, on a train bound for nowhere, I met up with a gambler. We were both too tired to sleep, so we took turns of staring

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13: Good afternoon, I'm Sarah Wiedersane. Scores are locked up at 43-all at half-time of the AFL Grand Final between Fremantle and Brisbane at the MCG, where history is on the line for both teams. Kiara Parker is there.
14: It's been a seesawing competition with constant lead changes. The Dockers down by 1 point at quarter-time. The teams can't be separated at the main break. Fremantle is aiming to win its first premiership. The Lions out to win their third flag in a row. Up to 100,000 people are in the stands here. Boos from the crowd whenever Lachie Neal gets the ball. Before the game, pop princess Kylie Minogue wowed fans performing some of her greatest hits during her 20-minute set, kicking off with Love at First Sight. Kylie is now sitting back in a box watching the game. Kiara Parker, Melbourne.
13: Prime Minister Anthony Albanese is reiterating the need for a global response to artificial intelligence as OpenAI reveals dozens of third parties have been hacked by rogue agents. It comes just 2 days after the Australian government announced an automated AI agent breached Medicare security. Mr. Albanese says guardrails are needed to ensure humans stay in charge of this technology.
5: We now know that it wasn't just the issue of the Australian sites that have been subject to AI agents accessing information without authorisation.
13: The Trump administration's feud with media outlets is continuing as the White House signals CNN will be left off a trip on Air Force One. The US president is travelling to Tennessee for a college football game, with CNN being replaced on the trip with Real America's Voice News. It comes a week after a ban which saw CNN, MS Now and Politico journalists banned from the grounds of the White House. Drivers are being warned diesel prices could soar to $4 a litre if the US pushes ahead with a ban on fuel exports. Experts say the proposed ban could trigger a 50% price surge at the pump and force fuel rationing in Australia within weeks. While Australia does not buy diesel directly from America, analysts say our reliance on global imports leaves agriculture and mining exposed. And calls to revisit daylight savings in Queensland have been quashed by the state government, despite thousands calling for the change. Clocks in Australia's southern states will be moved forward an hour next week. A recent petition asking for the Sunshine State to follow the move has been denied. In finance, one Australian dollar is buying 71.6 US cents.
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13: Returning to our top story, 100,000 fans have packed the MCG, where history is on the line for both AFL teams in the grand final. The Dockers are chasing their first ever premiership, while the Lions are going for a three-peat. The score is tied at 43 points at half-time. One of the NRL's buys of the season is facing up to his greatest challenge. Knights halfback Sandon Smith will go head-to-head with Panthers champion Nathan Cleary in tomorrow's NRL preliminary final. The former Rooster says it's hard not to be starstruck by the four-time premiership winner.
15: You know, it's still a bit of a, you know, fanboy moment, you know, running out there in a prelim final with the seven on your back against sort of Nathan Cleary. That's pretty, you know, I'll look back on that and it's pretty cool moment for me.
13: And Manchester City has been found guilty of 114 financial breaches.
2: 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Sydney traffic.
0: In Eastlinks, watch out for a two-car smash on Wentworth Avenue at the Southern Cross Drive off-ramp. Rosehill Interchange still under speed with traffic coming from the M4 Tunnel and City Westling headed towards the Anzac Bridge. Arncliffe, we've got heavy outbound delays through the M5 East Airport Tunnel. Greenfield Park, lights on the flash on Smithfield Road at Adensa Road. And in Clarence, watch out for some road damage on Shifley Road just near Pitt Pony Lane. The M2 eastbound from Windsor Road to the Lane Cove Tunnel, an 11-minute run. Check out Sportsbet's same game multi-tracker this NRL final series. 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Conditions apply. What's gambling really costing you? I'm Lisa Kowalski. That's the latest traffic on Classic Hits 2UE.
2: 2UE Sydney weather.
13: Mostly sunny across Sydney, the slight chance of an evening shower and the chance of a thunderstorm, dropping down to 14 degrees overnight. There is a strong wind warning for much of the coast. Tomorrow, cloudy with a very high chance of showers, a top of 19 degrees. Cloudy on Monday, a top of 20. Looking further ahead, cloud clearing on Tuesday, a high of 22. Wednesday, sunny, a top of 25 degrees. Sunny and 28 on Thursday, a shower or two Friday.
2: Now, another hour of classic hits on 2UE. 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

Don't the classic hits sound even better on the weekend when you can really kick back and enjoy them? It's Kathy. Nice to have you with us inside the next 10 minutes. The Turtles, one from the Grease soundtrack, a good John and Olivia duet. And, you know, we love to play those songs that no other radio stations are playing anymore. Look around for a long time to find somebody else playing this one. Mandy from Barry Manilow.

0: John Mellencamp, John Cougar Mellencamp, Johnny Cougar, whoever he is at any given time. Good to hear Small Town this afternoon. Classic hits to you. School holidays underway now. If you're looking for something fun to do with the kids or the grandies to kick them off, tomorrow Sydney Colour Frenzy is on. They love a colour run, the little ones. This is a 1.6K lap of Camden Bicentennial Equestrian Park. And as you're going around, you can walk it or run it or jog it, whatever you like. But they have those big colour blasting cannons that are full of the coloured powder, and they come home looking like a rainbow. So that's happening tomorrow. By the way, hot tip, take some old towels for the car seats because I've made that mistake before. Lots of things to do around Sydney while they're on their springtime school break. There's a calendar of events that might be handy for you if you're looking to keep them busy at 2ue.com.au.
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6: 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It's AFL Grand Final day with Brisbane and Fremantle going head-to-head at the MCG from 2:30. The Lions are chasing a historic third straight premiership in their fourth consecutive Grand Final, while the Dockers are searching for their first flag in club history. With Lachie Neale set to take the stage, CEO Andrew Dillon spoke earlier on the decision.
7: Yeah, look, I was comfortable where the MRO got when they charged him, comfortable with the tribunal decision, but ultimately that's why we have the three levels where it goes through. And it's not a win or a loss from an AFL point of view. The process got followed and he's, it's been downgraded to a fine and yep. He'll be playing on Saturday. And
6: Lachie Neale will play what is believed to be his final game as a Brisbane Lion. And in the NRL, the Sydney Roosters are through to the grand final after beating the Dolphins 36 points to 20 at Suncorp Stadium. They'll face either Penrith or Newcastle, who meet tomorrow afternoon at a Coors Stadium from 4 p.m. That's the latest in sport.

0: A weekend soundtrack of classic hits has to have the Fab Four. It's Kathy. We'll have a little news check at 5 o'clock and then we're back into it with an Aussie legend who has given us an incredible 55 albums across his career, on his own, with the Black Sorrows, and as Jojo Zepp. The last weekend again from the hit and rock. Oh, how good's Joe Camilleri? Hit and run on the way after 5.
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8: Good afternoon, I'm Sarah Wiedersane. Footy fans are witnessing a grand final epic between Fremantle and Brisbane at a packed MCG. The Dockers starting the final quarter with a 10-point lead as they chase their first ever AFL Premiership, but a goal to Brisbane forward Logan Morris reducing that lead, as heard here on 3AW. Freo currently leads 75 points to 72. Tech giant OpenAI has confirmed its rogue AI agents interfered with dozens of government, university and public agencies days after a Medicare breach. CEO Sam Altman says an extensive and ongoing review related to its agents' use of the internet during training is underway. Iran says it's offered a deal to the US that could see the Strait of Hormuz reopened within a week. The key shipping route has been blocked since the US and Israel launched airstrikes on Iran in February, disrupting global oil supplies. The Iranian foreign minister has told reporters at the UN the deal includes conditions contained within the Memorandum of Understanding signed in June. The federal government says Australia's fuel stocks remain solid despite the ongoing difficulties caused by the Middle East conflict. There are currently 42 days worth of petrol in reserve, which is one more day than this time last week, 32 days worth of diesel and 29 days of jet fuel. Providing the weekly fuel update, Senior Labor Minister Murray Watt says Australia is in a good position.
9: We have 3.5 billion litres of fuel locked in for delivery to Australia in the next 4 weeks, and that includes 1.9 litres of diesel.
8: A new report reveals the number of Queensland children known to child safety who have died has gone up almost 60% in a year. 452 children died in the 2025-26 financial year. Preliminary figures from the Queensland Family and Child Commission shows 91 of those children were known to the child protection system compared to 57 the year before. Climate experts are warning Australians to prepare for a scorching summer as a record-breaking El Niño weather system intensifies. Meteorologists warn the unusually strong system could trigger hundreds of heat-related deaths and economic losses from drought. And two men are facing drug supply charges for flying a drone over a correction centre in New South Wales. In finance, one Australian dollar is buying 71.2 US cents.
1: At Sydney's Classic Hits 2UE, we love playing classic hits. And there's plenty more of them coming up straight after the news and weather.
8: Back to our top story. With less than 10 minutes to go in the AFL Grand Final, the Dockers are ahead 72-82 against Brisbane. That's despite Fremantle skipper Alex Pearce limping from the field with injury. The Lions had built momentum in the third quarter, but the Dockers answered back and are ahead 82-72. The Wallabies will be without Josh Canham when they take on South Africa tomorrow. The second rower reported a minor hamstring strain after training yesterday. And the Roosters are the first team in the NRL Grand Final after crushing the Dolphins 36-20 at Suncorp Stadium, a performance sending the tri-colours to their first Grand Final since 2019. That's the latest news and sport.
1: Classic Hits 2UE, Sydney Traffic.
10: In Mossman, we're seeing heavy delays along Military Road through Cremorne towards the Sydenham Freeway this afternoon. Parramatta Road under speed both ways passing James Roos Drive. Rosehill Interchange also a little slow with traffic coming from the M4 Tunnel and City Westlink towards the Anzac Bridge. And in Kiama, bumper to bumper both ways on General Holmes Drive into Brighton-Lassands. In Clarence, watch out for hazardous road damage along Chifley Road near Pitt Pony Lane and the M5 Citybound delay free press to the main tunnel, a 15-minute run. 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I'm Lisa Kowalski. That's the latest traffic on Classic Hits 2UE.
1: 2UE Sydney weather.
8: Mostly sunny across Sydney, the slight chance of an evening shower and the chance of a thunderstorm, dropping down to 14 degrees overnight. There is a strong wind warning for much of the coast. Tomorrow, cloudy with a very high chance of showers, a top of 19 degrees. Cloudy on Monday, a top of 20. Looking further ahead, cloud clearing on Tuesday, a high of 22. Wednesday, sunny, a top of 25 degrees. Sunny and 28 on Thursday, a shower or two Friday.
11: Oh, hello. Do you want to test that, see if it's working already?
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Love it when you can sing along without even thinking about it. That's what happens, isn't it, with these songs? Classic hits that are just such a part of the soundtrack of life. Steve Perry, one of the best voices in rock, will give us one in under 10 minutes. And Pink Floyd on the way after Lionel.

I certainly was in the right.

0: Nice one from Dr. Hook, Sydney's home of classic hits, 2UE. If you like a little bit of Motown music, there's a great show coming to Wente Leagues Saturday the 17th of October. It's called Soul Explosion. The hits of The Temptations, The Four Tops, Wilson Pickett, The Supremes, Stevie Wonder. So you'll know every single song. You will not be able to sit down at Wente that night. And we know it'll be a good show because it's Paul Field from The Cockroaches putting on Soul Explosion. 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

0: Rockin' and rollin' into Saturday night with Kiss. And we'll keep the rock and roll happening to Jukebox Saturday night on the way after news, sport and weather at 6 o'clock. This is where we just plug the big old jukebox in and hit play on your party favourites. Inside the first half hour, Sniffin' the Tears, remember Driver's Seat, Peter, Paul and Mary, Rolling Stones and Elvis.
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12: The Brisbane Lions win the 2026 AFL Grand Final as heard here on 3AW Football. Hello, I'm Sarah Wiedersane. The Brisbane Lions have made history with an extraordinary win over Fremantle at a packed MCG. Chordon Dunbridge is there.
13: The Lions have produced a remarkable final quarter fight back to claim a third consecutive premiership. Brisbane trailed by 10 points at three-quarter time and was still 17 points down with just 5 minutes remaining. That's when Fremantle activated Warfie time to spur the side home, but the opposite happened. Brisbane piling on four straight goals to win by 7 points. Logan Morris, the hero, putting the Lions in front with just over a minute left before kicking the sealer. Heartbreak for Fremantle, a maiden premiership ripped from its grasp as Brisbane completed an incredible three-peat. Jordan Tunbridge at the MCG.
12: Tech giant OpenAI has revealed its automated agents have breached dozens of websites, including ones controlled by the US government. A statement from the company says it's in the process of contacting impacted institutions. It comes just 2 days after the Australian government revealed rogue OpenAI agents breached a Medicare database. The Prime Minister has touched down in Sydney after attending the UN General Assembly in New York. He's been asked about the latest AI security breach. Mr Albanese says it backs up the need for greater regulation of the emerging technology.
9: There needs to be appropriate national response as well as an international response to make sure that humans stay in charge of this new and emerging technology.
12: The federal government has ruled out reintroducing a cut to the fuel excise despite rising fuel prices. Researchers warn diesel prices could reach $4 a litre, placing greater pressure on Australians already struggling to make ends meet. Australia currently has 42 days' worth of petrol in reserve, which is one more day than this time last week, 32 days' worth of diesel and 29 days of jet fuel. Support is growing for community pharmacists to play a larger role in treating everyday health conditions. Around 8 in 10 survey respondents say they'd support expanded prescribing powers for trained pharmacy staff. And in finance, one Australian dollar is buying 71.2 US cents.
14: If it's happening in Sydney, you'll hear about it on 2UE. 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
12: Repeating our top story, history has been made with the Brisbane Lions winning a third consecutive AFL premiership. They came from behind in the final quarter to beat the Fremantle Dockers 96-89 in front of a crowd of 123,000 at the MCG. Lions coach Chris Fagan says his team showed tremendous heart today.
15: And they know how to fight their way right to the end, and we've been able to do that 2 weeks in a row. Premierships in a row to show for it. So thank you.
12: Panthers coach Ivan Cleary says son and co-captain Nathan is a certain starter for tomorrow's NRL prelim final against the Knights. And 22-year-old Aussie Talia Gibson is through to her first tour-level singles final at the Singapore Tennis Open. That's news and sport.
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16: In Chester Hill, watch out for a two-car crash on Woodville Road southbound just past Fairfield Street, closing lane 1. Rosehill interchange a little under speed with traffic coming from the M4 tunnel and City Westlink headed towards the Anzac Bridge. Parramatta Road also slow as you pass James Roos Drive. Mossman still seeing those delays along Military Road through Cremorne towards the city. And the M2 eastbound from Windsor Road to the Lane Cove tunnel taking 11 minutes. 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I'm Lisa Kowalski. That's the latest traffic on Classic Hits 2UE.
14: 2UE Sydney weather.
12: Mostly sunny across Sydney, the slight chance of an evening shower and the chance of a thunderstorm, dropping down to 14 degrees overnight. There is a strong wind warning for much of the coast. Tomorrow, cloudy with a very high chance of showers, a top of 19 degrees. Cloudy on Monday, a top of 20. Looking further ahead, cloud clearing on Tuesday, a high of 22. Wednesday, sunny, a top of 25 degrees. Sunny and 28 on Thursday, a shower or two Friday.
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2: Hello, I'm Carolee Katsimbanis. The Brisbane Lions have won the 2026 AFL Grand Final in front of more than 100,000 fans at the MCG. The reigning premiers lifting to create history, claiming their third straight premiership, staging an extraordinary comeback. Brisbane was 17 points down when Fremantle activated Wharfie time 22 minutes into the final term. And yet four goals in a row left the Dockers in tears on the siren and the Lions jubilant. Shea Bolton has won the Norm Smith medal, taking the individual honour despite his Dockers losing a thrilling grand final to the Brisbane Lions by 7 points. Now a three-time premiership winning coach, Chris Fagan, awarded the Jock McHale medal as premiership winning coach, ever gracious, congratulating the Fremantle Dockers on an incredible game.
3: I know you'll be feeling tremendously disappointed right now, but if I was being completely honest, you guys probably deserve to win the game today. But my boys, they've got a stack of heart and they know how to fight their way right to the end. And we've been able to do that 2 weeks in a row. And now we've got three premierships in a row to show for it. So, thank you.
2: Audio 7. And Prime Minister Anthony Albanese is reiterating the need for a global response to artificial intelligence as OpenAI reveals dozens of third parties have been hacked by rogue agents. It comes just 2 days after the Australian government announced an automated AI agent breach Medicare security. Mr Albanese says guardrails are needed to ensure humans stay in charge of this new and emerging technology.
4: We now know that it wasn't just the issue of the Australian sites that have been subject to AI agents accessing information without authorisation.
2: Drivers are being warned diesel prices could soar to $4 a litre if the US pushes ahead with a ban on fuel exports. Experts say the proposed ban could trigger a 50% price surge at the pump and force fuel rationing in Australia within weeks. While Australia does not buy diesel directly from America, analysts say our reliance on global imports leaves agriculture and mining exposed. Also making news, Iran is offering the United States another deal to reopen the Strait of Hormuz in 7 days. The US is yet to officially respond, but officials say positive discussions are continuing to take place through mediators, including about nuclear issues. Checking finance, one Australian dollar buying 70 US cents.
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2: Recapping our top story, and Brisbane has made an incredible feat, kicking four goals in the last 3 minutes to win the AFL Grand Final. The victory makes the Lions a three-peat Grand Final champion, winning the game 14-12-96 to the Dockers 12-17-89. Mounting a final quarter fight back, the Lions trailed by 10 points at three-quarter time and were still 17 points down with just 5 minutes remaining. Freo activated Wharfie time to boost the side, but the opposite happened, Brisbane piling on four straight goals to win by 7 points. Logan Morris, the hero, putting the Lions in front with just over a minute left before kicking the sealer.
6: Morris will step and Morris will kick the goal! And Brisbane will win another one!
2: That call on 3RW Football and to the NRL Panthers coach Ivan Cleary says son and co-captain Nathan is a certain starter for tomorrow's prelim final against the Knights, the champion halfback recovering from a stress-related foot injury. That's the latest news and sport.
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2: Partly cloudy with a slight chance of an evening shower and the chance of a thunderstorm. We're going to be dropping down to 14 degrees overnight. There's a strong wind warning for much of the coast. Before tomorrow's Sunday, cloudy with a very high chance of showers and a top of 19 degrees. Looking ahead, Monday cloudy and 20, Tuesday cloud clearing 22, Wednesday sunny and 25, and Thursday sunny and 28 degrees.
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2: Clap your hands. Well, life on the farm is kind of laid back. 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Well, a simple kind of life never did me no harm. 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

0: you've got bass, keyboards, guitars, drums, when you've got great harmonies. You've got classic hits. Sydney's Classic Hits, 2UE.
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8: Hello, I'm Carolee Katsimbanis. One of the greatest finishers in AFL Grand Final history has delivered Brisbane a third straight flag. Jordan Tunbridge was at the MCG.
9: Fremantle led by 17 points with less than 5 minutes to play, activating Wharfie time to give the Dockers one final lift. But the ACDC rev-up spectacularly backfired, Brisbane kicking four straight goals to snatch a seven-point victory. Coach Chris Fagan revealing the Lions planned to use Wharfie time as their own motivation.
10: We just wanted our players to see it as a symbol to them. Let's get cracking. Try and reverse it on them.
9: The remarkable comeback completing an historic premiership three-peat. Jordan Tunbridge, Melbourne.
8: Fremantle star Shea Bolton took out the Norm Smith medal for being best on ground. He becomes only the fifth player in a losing side to claim the medal. And Kylie Minogue promised a great AFL pre-game grand final show, and she delivered. More than 100,000 Brisbane Lions and Fremantle Dockers fans lucky, lucky, lucky to be spinning around by the Queen of Pop to some of her greatest hits.
11: All right, Melbourne.
8: Audio thanks to Seven. In other news, peak business leaders are urging caution as the government debates new laws to combat AI cyber threats. The Australian Chamber of Commerce and Industry maintains, although stronger safeguards are important, they must remain clear and workable for enterprises. Chief Executive Andrew McKellar argues slowing or restricting our access to the technology is not the right thing to do.
12: We can't pull up the drawbridge. We need to encourage the investment in the infrastructure, the computing capacity here in Australia. If we can do that, there are huge opportunities, and that will also give us leverage in the future.
8: Drivers are being warned diesel prices could soar to $4 a litre if the US pushes ahead with a ban on fuel exports. Experts say the proposed ban could trigger a 50% price surge at the pump and force fuel rationing in Australia within weeks. While Australia does not buy diesel directly from America, analysts say our reliance on global imports leaves agriculture and mining exposed. Also making news, Iran is offering the United States another deal to reopen the Strait of Hormuz in 7 days. The US is yet to officially respond. And calls to revisit daylight savings in Queensland have been quashed by that state's government. Clocks in Australia's southern states will move forward an hour next week. Thousands signing a petition asking for the Sunshine State to follow the move has been denied.
4: Load restraints, bin liners, rubble bags and multi-use plastic film built tough. Grunt, nothing's tougher.
8: The Brisbane Lions have completed an AFL Premiership three-peat for the second time in their history. They fought back from 17 points down with less than 5 minutes remaining to beat the Fremantle Dockers by 7 points, 96-89. Coach Chris Fagan says it was just another example of the remarkable resilience his side has shown all season.
10: That's probably the most amazing 3 or 4 minute comeback I've ever seen. I must admit, sitting there on the bench, I thought, well, we put a lot of good campaigns together and maybe today's the day that we just weren't going to be good enough. But I also hadn't given up hope because we practiced those scenarios to try and get back in and win games.
8: And the Panthers and Knights will battle it out in Sunday's second prelim final for a spot in this year's NRL Grand Final against the Roosters.
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8: Now, checking your weather around the country. Canberra, shower or two, a top of 13 after dropping to 7 degrees overnight. Adelaide, partly cloudy, 22. Perth, shower or two, possible storm, 22. Darwin, possible shower, 34. Brisbane, sunny and 27. Melbourne, partly cloudy, 17. Hobart, cloudy, 15. And Sydney, showers and 19 degrees.
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7: Good morning, I'm Carolee Katsimbanis. Celebrations continue for the Brisbane Lions, having made history, claiming their third straight premiership after staging one of the most extraordinary comebacks in an AFL grand final of all time. The Dockers were leading by 17 points when they sounded the ACDC bells for Wolfie time at the MCG with less than 5 minutes left. Used to motivate the team late in games, it sensationally backfired, with Brisbane booting four consecutive goals to win by 7 points, 96-89. Coach Chris Fagan says his players used it as motivation and got away with a victory at the MCG.
8: Fremantle deserved to win that game. They were better than us for longer periods. They were killing us at clearance and contested possession, particularly in that third quarter, and we couldn't get any territory. They had a lot of inside 50s. They had more shots. So I feel a little bit sorry for them.
7: Fremantle's Shea Bolton has won the Norm Smith Medal, judged best on ground, only the fifth player ever to take out the individual honour from a losing grand final team. Prime Minister Anthony Albanese is reiterating the need for a global response to artificial intelligence as OpenAI reveals dozens of third parties have been hacked by rogue agents. It comes just 2 days after the Australian government announced an automated AI agent breached Medicare security.
9: We now know that it wasn't just the issue of the Australian sites that have been subject to AI agents accessing information without authorisation.
7: But the opposition is criticising the government's response, accusing the Prime Minister of leaving Australia dangerously exposed. Deputy Liberal Leader Jane Hume says the breach shows our systems were left vulnerable.
10: The government detects expected this breach because OpenAI told them. If OpenAI hadn't have fessed up and said, hey, accidentally we breached your Medicare system, we wouldn't even know. So what does that say about Services Australia's cybersecurity defences?
7: Support is growing for community pharmacists to play a larger role in treating everyday health conditions. Around 8 in 10 surveyed say they'd support expanded prescribing powers for trained pharmacy staff. Pharmacy Guild President Trent Toomey says the move would better support patients while taking pressure off the health system.
11: All Aussie pharmacists have had 5 years worth of tertiary training. On top of that, they've had to do supervised practice with a general practitioner to be able to diagnose, to be able to treat these extra conditions, to be able to order the tests that are often needed to be able to do chronic disease management.
7: Also making news, the federal government says Australia's fuel stocks remain solid despite the ongoing difficulties caused by the Middle East conflict. There are currently 42 days worth of petrol in reserve, 32 days diesel and 29 days jet fuel.
12: Load restraints, bin liners, rubble bags and multi-use plastic film built tough. Grunt, nothing's tougher.
7: Fremantle's use of its Wharfie time activation has backfired in the AFL Grand Final against Brisbane. The Dockers set off the AC/DC bells at the MCG when they took a 17-point lead with less than 5 minutes to go. They conceded four consecutive goals to go down by 7 points, leaving coach Justin Longmuir devastated.
13: We just didn't quite play out the 120 minutes and clearly we're playing against one of the better teams of all time. Fourth Grand Final, they've won three in a row. One of the best teams of all time. They just found something and we just didn't have an answer for their run on late.
7: And in basketball, a 4-point win for the Perth Wildcats over the New Zealand Breakers, 97-93.
0: 2UE Sydney weather.
7: Now, checking your weather around the country. Canberra, shower or two, a top of 13 after dropping to 7 degrees overnight. Adelaide, partly cloudy, 22. Perth, shower or two, possible storm, 22. Darwin, possible shower, 34. Brisbane, sunny and 27. Melbourne, partly cloudy, 17. Hobart, cloudy, 15. And Sydney, showers and 19 degrees.

0: 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So I let them know, so hopefully they've tuned in as well.
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6: Hello, I'm Carolee Katsimbanis. One of the greatest finishers in AFL Grand Final history has delivered Brisbane a third straight flag. Jordan Tunbridge was at the MCG.
7: Fremantle led by 17 points with less than 5 minutes to play, activating Wharfie time to give the Dockers one final lift. But the ACDC rev-up spectacularly backfired, Brisbane kicking four straight goals to snatch a seven-point victory. Coach Chris Fagan revealing the Lions planned to use Wharfie time as their own motivation.
8: We just wanted our players to see as a symbol to them, let's get cracking, try and reverse it on them.
7: The remarkable comeback completing an historic premiership three-peat. Jordan Tunbridge, Melbourne.
6: Fremantle star Shea Bolton took out the Norm Smith medal for being best on ground. He becomes only the fifth player in a losing side to claim the medal. And Kylie Minogue promised a great AFL pre-game grand final show, and she delivered. More than 100,000 Brisbane Lions and Fremantle Dockers fans lucky, lucky, lucky to be spinning around by the Queen of Pop to some of her greatest hits.
9: All right, Melbourne.
6: Audio thanks to Seven. In other news, peak business leaders are urging caution as the government debates new laws to combat AI cyber threats. The Australian Chamber of Commerce and Industry maintains, although stronger safeguards are important, they must remain clear and workable for enterprises. Chief Executive Andrew McKellar argues slowing or restricting our access to the technology is not the right thing to do.
10: We can't pull up the drawbridge. We need to encourage the investment in the infrastructure, the computing capacity here in Australia. If we can do that, there are huge opportunities, and that will also give us leverage in the future.
6: Drivers are being warned diesel prices could soar to $4 a litre if the US pushes ahead with a ban on fuel exports. Experts say the proposed ban could trigger a 50% price surge at the pump and force fuel rationing in Australia within weeks. While Australia does not buy diesel directly from America, analysts say our reliance on global imports leaves agriculture and mining exposed. Also making news, Iran is offering the United States another deal to reopen the Strait of Hormuz in 7 days. The US is yet to officially respond. And calls to revisit daylight savings in Queensland have been quashed by that state's government. Clocks in Australia's southern states will move forward an hour next week. Thousands signing a petition asking for the Sunshine State to follow the move has been denied.
9: Load restraints, bin liners, rubble bags and multi-use plastic film built tough. Grunt, nothing's tougher.
6: The Brisbane Lions have completed an AFL Premiership three-peat for the second time in their history. They fought back from 17 points down with less than 5 minutes remaining to beat the Fremantle Dockers by 7 points, 96-89. Coach Chris Fagan says it was just another example of the remarkable resilience his side has shown all season.
8: That's probably the most amazing 3 or 4 minute comeback I've ever seen. I must admit, sitting there on the bench, I thought, well, we put a lot of good campaigns together and maybe today's the day that we just weren't going to be good enough. But I also hadn't given up hope because we practiced those scenarios to try and get back in and win games.
6: And the Panthers and Knights will battle it out in Sunday's second prelim final for a spot in this year's NRL Grand Final against the Roosters.
4: 2UE Sydney weather.
6: Now, checking your weather around the country. Canberra, shower or two, a top of 13 after dropping to 7 degrees overnight. Adelaide, partly cloudy, 22. Perth, shower or two, possible storm, 22. Darwin, possible shower, 34. Brisbane, sunny and 27. Melbourne, partly cloudy, 17. Hobart, cloudy, 15. And Sydney, showers and 19 degrees.
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5: Good morning, I'm Carolee Katsimbanis. Celebrations continue for the Brisbane Lions, having made history, claiming their third straight premiership after staging one of the most extraordinary comebacks in an AFL grand final of all time. The Dockers were leading by 17 points when they sounded the AC/DC bells for Wolfie time at the MCG with less than 5 minutes left. Used to motivate the team late in games, it sensationally backfired, with Brisbane booting four consecutive goals to win by 7 points, 96 to 89. Coach Chris Fagan says his players used it as motivation and got away with a victory at the MCG.
6: Fremantle deserved to win that game. They were better than us for longer periods. They were killing us at clearance and contested possession, particularly in that third quarter, and we couldn't get any territory. They had a lot of inside 50s. They had more shots. So I feel a little bit sorry for them.
5: Fremantle's Shea Bolton has won the Norm Smith Medal, judged best on ground, only the fifth player ever to take out the individual honour from a losing grand final team. Prime Minister Anthony Albanese is reiterating the need for a global response to artificial intelligence as OpenAI reveals dozens of third parties have been hacked by rogue agents. It comes just 2 days after the Australian government announced an automated AI agent breached Medicare security.
7: We now know that it wasn't just the issue of the Australian sites that have been subject to AI agents accessing information without authorisation.
5: But the opposition is criticising the government's response, accusing the Prime Minister of leaving Australia dangerously exposed. Deputy Liberal Leader Jane Hume says the breach shows our systems were left vulnerable.
8: The government detected this breach because OpenAI told them. If OpenAI hadn't have fessed up and said, hey, accidentally we breached your Medicare system, we wouldn't even know. So what does that say about Services Australia's cybersecurity defences?
5: Support is growing for community pharmacists to play a larger role in treating everyday health conditions. Around 8 in 10 surveyed say they'd support expanded prescribing powers for trained pharmacy staff. Pharmacy Guild President Trent Toomey says the move would better support patients while taking pressure off the health system.
9: All Aussie pharmacists have had 5 years worth of tertiary training. On top of that, they've had to do supervised practice with a general practitioner to be able to diagnose, to be able to treat these extra conditions, to be able to order the tests that are often needed to be able to do chronic disease management.
5: Also making news, the federal government says Australia's fuel stocks remain solid despite the ongoing difficulties caused by the Middle East conflict. There are currently 42 days worth of petrol in reserve, 32 days diesel and 29 days jet fuel.
10: Load restraints, bin liners, rubble bags and multi-use plastic film built tough. Grunt, nothing's tougher.
5: Fremantle's use of its Wharfie time activation has backfired in the AFL Grand Final against Brisbane. The Dockers set off the AC/DC bells at the MCG when they took a 17-point lead with less than 5 minutes to go. They conceded four consecutive goals to go down by 7 points, leaving coach Justin Longmuir devastated.
11: We just didn't quite play out the 120 minutes and clearly we're playing against one of the better teams of all time. Fourth Grand Final, the one three in a row, one of the best teams of all time. They just found something and we just didn't have an answer for their run on late.
5: And in basketball, a 4-point win for the Perth Wildcats over the New Zealand Breakers, 97-93.
3: TUE Sydney weather.
5: Now, checking your weather around the country. Canberra, shower or two, a top of 13 after dropping to 7 degrees overnight. Adelaide, partly cloudy, 22. Perth, shower or two, possible storm, 22. Darwin, possible shower, 34. Brisbane, sunny and 27. Melbourne, partly cloudy, 17. Hobart, cloudy, 15. And Sydney, showers and 19 degrees.
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3: Hello, I'm Carolee Katsimbanis. One of the greatest finishers in AFL Grand Final history has delivered Brisbane a third straight flag. Jordan Tunbridge was at the MCG.
4: Fremantle led by 17 points with less than 5 minutes to play, activating Wharfie time to give the Dockers one final lift. But the ACDC rev-up spectacularly backfired, Brisbane kicking four straight goals to snatch a seven-point victory. Coach Chris Fagan revealing the Lions planned to use Wharfie time as their own motivation.
5: We just wanted our players to see as a symbol to them, let's get cracking, try and reverse it on them.
4: The remarkable comeback completing an historic premiership three-peat. Jordan Tunbridge, Melbourne.
3: Fremantle star Shea Bolton took out the Norm Smith medal for being best on ground. He becomes only the fifth player in a losing side to claim the medal. And Kylie Minogue promised a great AFL pre-game grand final show, and she delivered. More than 100,000 Brisbane Lions and Fremantle Dockers fans lucky, lucky, lucky to be spinning around by the Queen of Pop to some of her greatest hits.
6: All right, Melbourne.
3: Audio thanks to Seven. In other news, peak business leaders are urging caution as the government debates new laws to combat AI cyber threats. The Australian Chamber of Commerce and Industry maintains, although stronger safeguards are important, they must remain clear and workable for enterprises. Chief Executive Andrew McKellar argues slowing or restricting our access to the technology is not the right thing to do.
7: We can't pull up the drawbridge. We need to encourage the investment in the infrastructure, the computing capacity here in Australia. If we can do that, there are huge opportunities, and that will also give us leverage in the future.
3: Drivers are being warned diesel prices could soar to $4 a litre if the US pushes ahead with a ban on fuel exports. Experts say the proposed ban could trigger a 50% price surge at the pump and force fuel rationing in Australia within weeks. While Australia does not buy diesel directly from America, analysts say our reliance on global imports leaves agriculture and mining exposed. Also making news, Iran is offering the United States another deal to reopen the Strait of Hormuz in 7 days. The US is yet to officially respond. And calls to revisit daylight savings in Queensland have been quashed by that state's government. Clocks in Australia's southern states will move forward an hour next week. Thousands signing a petition asking for the Sunshine State to follow the move has been denied.
8: Load restraints, bin liners, rubble bags and multi-use plastic film built tough. Grunt, nothing's tougher.
3: The Brisbane Lions have completed an AFL Premiership three-peat for the second time in their history. They fought back from 17 points down with less than 5 minutes remaining to beat the Fremantle Dockers by 7 points, 96-89. Coach Chris Fagan says it was just another example of the remarkable resilience his side has shown all season.
5: That's probably the most amazing 3 or 4 minute comeback I've ever seen. I must admit, sitting there on the bench, I thought, well, we put a lot of good campaigns together and maybe today's the day that we just weren't going to be good enough. But I also hadn't given up hope because we practiced those scenarios to try and get back in and win games.
3: And the Panthers and Knights will battle it out in Sunday's second prelim final for a spot in this year's NRL Grand Final against the Roosters.
1: 2UE Sydney weather.
3: Now, checking your weather around the country. Canberra, shower or two, a top of 13 after dropping to 7 degrees overnight. Adelaide, partly cloudy 22. Perth, shower or two possible, storm 22. Darwin, possible shower 34. Brisbane, sunny and 27. Melbourne, partly cloudy 17. Hobart, cloudy 15. And Sydney, showers and 19 degrees.
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2: It's 6 o'clock. Good morning. I'm Toby Goff. The Brisbane Lions have been crowned AFL.

0: El Immortals, the blockbuster comeback, sealing the club its third straight Premiership Cup. A record crowd of over 100,000 flocked to the MCG for the Aussie Rules Grand Final against the Fremantle Dockers. Trailing by 17 with less than 5 minutes remaining, the Lions stacked on four unanswered goals to snatch a thrilling 96-89 victory. It also marks Chris Fagan's third flag in his 10-year coaching career, the Lions boss labelling the comeback the best he's ever seen.
1: I must admit, sitting there on the bench, I thought that might have been a bridge too far. But as it turned out, we responded immediately, found some momentum from somewhere and were able to get across the line.
0: To other news now, US President Donald Trump has rejected a new peace proposal from Iran to reopen the Strait of Hormuz and end regional conflict. Tehran offered a seven-day framework to restore shipping lanes and restart nuclear talks in exchange for the lifting of American sanctions and a ceasefire. President Trump dismissed the plan as unacceptable, claiming Iran was only seeking a deal because it was losing the war. Federal senators are demanding the OpenAI chief executive appear before a parliamentary inquiry. The tech giant has admitted its autonomous agents have breached dozens of international organisations, including an Australian government site. Prime Minister Anthony Albanese warns human oversight is slipping as AI expands, while the coalition's accusing the government of not prioritising our cyber defences. The loved ones of a 20-year-old constable who died in a car crash in Sydney's inner suburbs say she's being remembered as stunning and kind-hearted. Jefferson Shaw explains.
2: Mia Lay was a passenger in a police car travelling under lights and sirens that crashed into a tree at Redfern last Friday morning. The 20-year-old who joined the force less than 18 months ago died at the scene. Her partner and fellow officer Daniel Vasquez visited the site where she was killed to lay flowers with other officers. He's described Mia as the love of his life.
3: She was the happiest girl I've met.
2: Mr. Vasquez is calling on officers to slow down and says going urgent isn't worth your life. Jefferson Shaw, Sydney.
0: A fire truck has been destroyed and two damaged after a hazard reduction burn broke containment lines in Sydney's southwest. At least 19 firefighters have been assessed for smoke inhalation after the incident at Wedderburn. Also making news, hundreds of thousands of people have cheered and greeted Pope Leo in the centre of Paris for a giant open-air mass. The pontiff travelled down the Champs-Élysées beneath the Arc de Triomphe, waving to crowds from his Pope-mobile. In finance, the Australian dollar is buying 70.25 US cents.
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0: Recapping our top story, a late four-goal blitz has propelled Brisbane to a monumental 96-89 grand final victory over Fremantle, securing a third straight AFL premiership. The Roosters are through to the NRLW grand final after knocking out the Raiders 20-10 in the prelims. Today, the Tricolours opponent for the NRL grand final will be decided, with the Panthers taking on the Knights at a core stadium. And Australia's Oscar Piastri has missed out on a podium at the Azerbaijan Grand Prix, falling from third to fourth after locking up his brakes, which he says it's still unexplained.
5: The lockup, I need to understand what happened, because it certainly took me by surprise. Obviously very disappointing to not have a result at the end of that.
0: That audio courtesy of Fox Sports. It's 6:04. You're all up to date. That's the latest news and sport.
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6: In Riverstone, a crash impacting southbounders on Boundary Road and Windsor Road. In Melong, a crash closing Putty Road in both directions between Milbredale and Winnie Creek. An ongoing police investigation is expected to take some time there. Best to use the M1 and New England Highway instead. In Lane Cove, emergency works closing one northbound lane on Centennial Avenue near Burns Bay Road. And the M4 is moving well through Parramatta. 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I'm Solomon Gates. That's the latest traffic on Classic Hits 2UE.
4: 2UE Sydney weather.
0: Cloudy with a very high chance of showers in Sydney, becoming more likely later in the morning. A strong wind warning along the coast. Heading for a top of 18 degrees in the city, 16 in the west. Looking ahead, cloudy conditions again tomorrow with a high of 20 degrees. Cloud clearing on Tuesday, 22. Right now in the city, it's 15 degrees, the same at Bankstown, humidity 86%. It's 14 degrees in Campbelltown, Lucas Heights and Penrith, 16 in Gosford and 13 degrees at Terrey Hills.
4: Sydney's 2UE, Sunday morning 60s. What?

0: Classic hits to you, Sunday morning 60s, top of the morning to you, great sound, Stevie Wonder and My Sharia Moore. All right, back in the 1960s, I used to love watching the late Jeff St. John play on the lawn in front of the Great Hall at Sydney University. And many years ago, he told us about the song that I want to play for you.
1: Operator, I think, was about our third or fourth record. And while I was in hospital doing one of those interminable tours of duty that plagued my life, our manager of the time, Dal Miles, brought that track into me in hospital and said, look, you've got to do this song because it's a hit. But in my opinion, it was the first Australian record that I had ever heard that didn't sound like it had been produced in Australia.
0: All right, let's hear that song, Big Time Operator.

0: Classic hits to you, Sunday morning 60s grassroots and those midnight confessions. All right, with midnight in mind, coming up the big song from Midnight Cowboy, and the late Nilsson told us about the song.
1: And he says, I'm looking for a song for a group called Stone Country, and the song was Everybody's Talking. So I said, you know, I could do that. And he said, okay. So we went down to the studios, I think, that day and recorded it. And then not a number one, but it was a big hit. And a producer in London heard it, the man who was producing Midnight Cowboy, Jerry Hellman, and he got a hold of me and asked if I would write a song for Midnight Cowboy. Well, yeah, I was hoping they would use my song, but it was eligible in one category in the Grammy.
0: All right, coming up that very song, Everybody's Talking.
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0: classic hits to you. It's Sunday morning, 6. It's good, isn't it? Somebody's Image with Harsh. All right, 2UE News at 7. After the news, another great array of 60s classics. The Foundations, Normie Rowe, Frankie Valli, and we'll start with Elvis Presley.
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12: It's 7 o'clock. Good morning. I'm Toby Goff. Brisbane has sealed an AFL three-peat, mounting a 4-goal blitz in the final minutes to stun Fremantle 96-89 at the MCG. With 5 minutes left of play, many are labelling the Dockers' use of Wharfie time a sensational backfire that led to their defeat. Trailing by 17 points late in the final quarter, the Lions launched a relentless fight back to snatch victory in front of more than 100,000 fans. Brisbane coach Chris Fagan says he told his men to use Fremantle's crowd activation as a motivator, and it worked.
13: We just wanted our players to see as a symbol to them, let's get cracking. Try and reverse it on them, I guess, in a way. You never know whether those things are going to work or not. And I guess now it all get talked about in footy folklore because it happened in the grand final, but just got lucky, I think. Renewed

0: Efforts to resolve the Middle East conflict have stalled after the US president rejected Tehran's latest peace proposal. Iranian officials presented a seven-day timeline to reopen the shipping Strait of Hormuz if Washington ended its naval blockade and oil sanctions. Donald Trump argues the terms are not good enough. Federal senators are demanding the OpenAI chief executive appear before a parliamentary inquiry. The tech giant has admitted its autonomous agents have breached dozens of international organisations, including an Australian government site. The Prime Minister has warned human oversight is slipping as AI expands, while the coalition's accusing the government of not prioritising our cyber defences. Concerns are growing that regional businesses will suffer under the federal government's plans to cap working visas. Under the changes, second-year working holiday visa extensions will be capped at $45,000 annually, down from $57,000. Queensland Tourism Industry Council Chief Executive Natisha Wheeler says they bring a lot to the economy.
1: They spend their money that they earn right here in Queensland. They don't take up housing. They're often in hostels or workers' accommodations, and they're travelling around. It's the ultimate tourist that we need in this state, and 30 years we've been lucky to have it, and it's proven an economic contribution and value.
0: Also making news, data shows of more than 5,000 complaints made against Queensland Police last year, only 26 progressed to an investigation, and 19 firefighters have been assessed by paramedics after a hazard reduction burn jumped containment lines in Sydney southwest. At least one fire truck has been destroyed and two others have been damaged at Wedderburn. Fire and Rescue's Andrew Foster says several reinforcements were sent in to bring it back under control.
2: Fire and Rescue have responded 7 appliances and 22 firefighters.
0: In finance, one Australian dollar is buying 70.27 US cents.
3: At Sydney's Classic Hits 2UE, we love playing classic hits. And there's plenty more of them coming up straight after the news and weather.
0: Recapping our top story, after trailing by 17 with less than 5 minutes to go, the Lions have taken a blockbuster 96-89 grand final win over the Fremantle Dockers. The Sydney Roosters are the first NRLW side to advance to the grand final after knocking down the Raiders 20-10 in the prelims. A stellar performance from the Penrith Panthers in the New South Wales Cup, winning their grand final against the Newtown Jets 36-6 at Parramatta. The Wallaroos have overcome a 10-5 deficit at halftime to win their Global Series clash with Scotland 30-10 in Edinburgh. Australia's Alex de Minaur has produced a stunning comeback against world number 2 Alexander Zverev at the Laver Cup. After going a set down, the Demon reinvigorated his play to advance from the group stages 2-6, 7-6, 11-9. And George Russell's taken victory at the Azerbaijan Formula One Grand Prix. 7:04, that's news and sport.
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4: In Riverstone, we've got faulty lights impacting southbound traffic on Boundary Road at Windsor Road. In Melong, a crash closing Putty Road, both directions between Milbredale and Weenie Creek. An ongoing police investigation is expected to take some time, so best to use the M1 and New England Highway instead. In Mascot, the run to the airport is looking okay. No delays to the International Terminal on My Street, and it's a good flow on the M4 through Homebush. Whether you're moving, decluttering your home or office, or heading overseas, let Storage King help you start your new chapter. Stuff it. 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I'm Solomon Gates. That's the latest traffic on Classic Hits 2UE.
3: 2UE Sydney weather.
0: Cloudy with a very high chance of showers in Sydney, becoming more likely later in the morning. A strong wind warning along the coast. Heading for a top of 18 degrees in the city, 16 in the west. Looking ahead, cloudy conditions again tomorrow with a high of 20 degrees. Cloud clearing on Tuesday, 22. Sunny on Wednesday and Thursday. Right now in the city, it's 15 degrees. The same in Bankstown, Campbelltown and Penrith. It's 16 degrees in Gosford, 14 Lucas Heights and 13 degrees at Terry Hill.
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0: Classic hits to you, Sunday morning sixes with Donovan's Jennifer Juniper. All right, time for some Rolling Stones. And Keith Richards told us about playing this song after 18 years.
1: Playing songs that you haven't played for a long time is it's kind of great, you know, because when I first wrote it and when we first did it, I think Mick and I both thought about it as just like this sort of music box. When you get down to playing it on stage, then it's another thing. And I realise there's more in the song than I had thought.
0: All right, let's enjoy that very song, She's a Rainbow.

0: Classic hits to you, Sunday morning 60s with a Dave Miller set and Mr. Guy Fawkes. We'll look up soon some Bob Dylan via the Byrds, whose manager brought them an acetate of Bob singing his unreleased song that I want to play. Now, Dylan had left it off his 1964 album, Another Side of Dylan. The band members initially balked and didn't think much of the track, but they decided to rework it with a steady rock backbeat. It was released in April of 1965. And skyrocketed to number one. The track launched the folk rock movement, and it even inspired Bob Dylan to go electric shortly after hearing it. Up very soon, Mr. Tambourine Man.
1: 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Sydney traffic.
2: In the CBD, roadworks slowing things up on Bridge Street between George and Young Streets. A contraflow lane is in place to allow traffic through in one direction at a time. In Lane Cove, emergency works closing one northbound lane on Centennial Avenue near Burns Bay Road. The M7 is looking good northbound from Preston's to Richmond Road. Travel time there currently 20 minutes. The M5 on time through to Mia Moorbank in Milperra. And the M4 drama-free from Eastern Creek to Emu Plains. 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That's the latest traffic on Classic Hits to UE.
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0: Classic hits to you, Sunday morning 60s. My goodness gracious me, I love the 60s and I love presenting it every Sunday morning for you. Max Meriton, hey, Western Union man. All right, TUE News at 8. Now, after the news, what have we got lined up for you? I've got some Jackie DeShannon, I've got the Association, and after the news from television, it is The Monkees and I'm a Believer.
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6: It's 8 o'clock. Good morning. I'm Toby Goff. Diplomatic efforts to resolve the Middle East conflict have collapsed after the US president rejected Iran's latest peace plan. Iranian diplomats presented a proposal through Qatari mediators at the United Nations, offering a 7-day timeline to reopen the Strait of Hormuz in exchange for an end to the US naval blockades. Speaking outside the White House, Donald Trump argues those terms are out of the question.
7: They want to make a deal, and I think that's fine. I like making a deal too. But that deal would not be acceptable.
6: A Senate inquiry has called for the heads of OpenAI and Anthropic to front a public hearing following widespread cybersecurity breaches by rogue agents. The Greens-led committee says the public deserves transparency over recent data intrusions into Medicare and US government agencies. Advocates argue Australia needs to work with tech firms to bolster domestic security rather than push for over-restrictive regulations. The Albanese government is facing criticism over a reported rise in federal multicultural grants. One Nation data shows more than $300 million in funding has been awarded since the government came to power, with 94% of funds directed to Labor-held seats. Party leader Pauline Hanson is calling for an urgent review of the decision-making process. Advocates are labelling the pay gap between Indigenous and non-Indigenous Australians as an unconscious bias. A new report by the UTS Centre for Indigenous People and Work found First Nations

0: nation's employees earn an average of 16% less per hour. Professor Noreen Young says there are even bigger pay gaps in other roles.
1: For professional and managerial positions at 17.9%. The HR process is up to individual employers. Clearly some unconscious bias going on.
0: Queenslanders have stockpiled almost 18,000 more guns this year, reigniting calls for a firearm register to be prioritised. The upgrade has been in limbo since the Weambilla massacre. A contract has reportedly been secured following a years-long tender process. Winter drone patrols along the New South Wales coast have recorded more than 360 shark interventions, prompting multiple beach closures. Dozens of ocean predators were found near popular swimming spots. The state's government is now trialling artificial intelligence technology to spot sharks and alert beachgoers in real time. Also making news, a woman has died in a single vehicle crash in the New South Wales Hawkesbury region, and a six-week nationwide government advertising blitz is being launched, alerting Australians to the signs of bird flu. In finance, one Australian dollar is currently buying 70.28 US cents.
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0: Brisbane coach Chris Fagan remains unsure if he will continue as Lions coach next season. Fagan's weighing up retirement after guiding his team to a third straight flag with a 7-point win over the Dockers at the MCG. He says the chance to equal legendary coach Jock McHale's record of 4 consecutive premierships won't be the reason he goes on.
3: I respect history and all that sort of stuff, but I've never been a coach for any personal glory. I just don't think about those things. I think about the team and the staff and trying to make our club as good as we can make it. And, personal stuff, not really into that.
0: The Roosters are the first NRLW side to advance to the grand final after knocking down the Raiders 20-10 in the prelims. And Australia's Alex De Minaur has come back from a set down to beat Alexander Zverev in the Laver Cup group stages. It's 8:04. That is the very latest in news and in sport.
2: 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Sydney traffic.
4: Prepare to slow down to 60Ks on sections of Wakehurst Parkway due to roadworks between French's Forest and North Narrabeen. In Melong, we've got a crash closing Putty Road in both directions between Milbredale and Weenie Creek. An ongoing police investigation is expected to take some time. If you do have to travel, best to use the M1 and New England Highway instead. In Mascot, roads approaching the airport are clear, including Southern Cross Drive. Travel time from the CBD, currently 10 minutes. 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I'm Solomon Gates. That's the latest traffic on Classic Hits 2UE.
2: 2UE Sydney weather.
0: Cloudy with a very high chance of showers in Sydney, becoming more likely later in the morning. A strong wind warning along the coast. Heading for a top of 18 degrees in the city, 16 in the west. Looking ahead, cloudy conditions again tomorrow with a high of 20 degrees. Cloud clearing on Tuesday, 22. Sunny on Wednesday and Thursday. Right now in the city, it's 15 degrees. The same in Bankstown, Campbelltown and Penrith. It's 16 degrees in Gosford, 14 Lucas Heights and 13 degrees at Terry Hills.
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0: what's happening. He's too much. Ride, daddy, ride. Hi-yo, Dinosawa. Ride, daddy, ride. Get him, man. Like him.
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0: Classic hits to you, E. Sunday morning, 60s. Gosh, I never get sick of hearing that song. It's so good. The Hollies. And he ain't heavy, he's my brother. All right, to the Doors now. Now, Robbie Krieger told us about the song Light My Fire.
1: You know, Jim was writing all the songs at that point. We realized we didn't have enough originals. And so Jim says, why don't you guys go try to write a song, you know? And so I thought, okay, I'll write about the four elements, earth, air, fire, or water. And I picked fire because I always liked this song by the Stones, the Play With Fire. The original Light My Fire was too long. It was like 6 minutes. So we had to cut it down to get it on AM radio.
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0: Classic hits to you. It's Sunday morning, Sissies. I love the kazoo there. Minnie and the Moocher from the Cherokees, created by Johnny Chester from the city of Melbourne. Look, very soon I've got two different bands for you. The Easy Beats with She's So Fine. And I want to start with The Temptations and a song that Smokey Robinson and Ronald White wrote. Now, Robinson initially planned to record the song with his own group, The Miracles. But while touring, he heard The Temptations member Dave Ruffin sing and he realised his raw, soulful delivery was the missing ingredient for the song coming up, My Girl.
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3: Look out for changed traffic conditions in both directions along the Warringah Freeway between Cameray and North Sydney due to ongoing upgrade works. This includes ramp and lane closures. In Lane Cove, emergency works closing one northbound lane on Centennial Avenue near Burns Bay Road. No dramas for the M5 from Preston to the main tunnel entry at Kingsgrove. Travel time there currently 14 minutes. 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I'm Solomon Gates. That's the latest traffic on Classic Hits 2UE.
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1: Well, my daddy left home when I was 3, and he didn't leave much to Ma and me, just this old guitar and an empty bottle of booze. Now, I don't blame him because he run and hid, but the meanest thing that he ever did was before he left, he went and named me Sue. Well, he must have thought that it was quite a joke, and it got a lot of laughs from lots of folks. Seems I had to fight my whole life through. Some gal would giggle and I'd get red, and some guy'd laugh and I'd bust his head. I tell you, life ain't easy for a boy named Sue. Well, I grew up quick and I grew up mean. My fists got hard, my wits got keen. Roamed from town to town to hide my shame. But I made me a vow to the moon and stars, I'd search the honky-tonks and bars and kill that man that gave me that awful name. Well, it was Gatlinburg in mid-July, and I'd just hit town and my throat was dry. I thought I'd stop and have myself a brew at an old saloon on a street of mud. There at a table dealing stud sat the dirty mangy dog that named me Sue. Well, I knew that snake was my own sweet dad from a worn-out picture that my mother'd had. And I knew that scar on his cheek and his evil eye. He was big and bent and gray and old, and I looked at him and my blood ran cold. And I said, my name is Sue. Well, I hit him hard right between the eyes, and he went down, but to my surprise, come up with a knife and cut off a piece of my ear. But I busted a chair right across his teeth, and we crashed through the wall and into the street, kicking and a-gouging in the mud and the blood and the beard. I tell you, I fought tougher men, but I really can't remember when. He kicked like a mule and he bit like a crocodile. I heard him laugh and then I heard him cuss, and he went for his gun to pull mine first. He stood there looking at me and I saw him smile. He said, son, this world is rough, and if a man's gonna make it, he's gotta be tough. And I know I wouldn't be there to help you along. So I give you that name and I said goodbye. I knew you'd have to get tough or die. And it's that name that helped to make you strong. Said, now you just fought one hell of a fight, and I know you hate me and you got the right to kill me now, and I wouldn't blame you if you do. But you ought to thank me before I die for the gravel in your guts and the spit in your eye, cause I'm the that named you Sue. I got all choked up and I threw down my gun, called him a paw and he called me a son, and I come away with a different point of view. And I think about him now and then, every time I try and every time I win. And if I ever have a son, I think I'm gonna name him Bill or George, anything but Sue.

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3: It's 9 o'clock. Good morning. I'm Toby Goff. The heads of OpenAI and Anthropic have been called to face a Senate inquiry after a wave of unauthorised cyber breaches by rogue AI agents. The Greens say tech leaders must answer to the public after an OpenAI bot breached a Medicare site and US government agencies. While the tech giant insists the incident involved benign research tasks, Deputy Prime Minister Richard Marles has told News 24 it shows the urgent need for better guardrails for tech firms operating in Australia.
4: It shouldn't ultimately be the safest technology in the world, but that requires a lot more work, and what we've seen in the last week highlights that. Whilst the impact, as I said, was minor, the seriousness of it is that it is a very significant warning.
3: Renewed efforts to resolve the Middle East conflict have stalled after the US president rejected Tehran's latest peace proposal. Iranian officials presented a seven-day timeline to reopen the shipping Strait of Hormuz if Washington were to end its naval blockade and oil sanctions. Donald Trump argues the terms were not fair. Three people are fighting for life after two separate traffic incidents south of Brisbane. A man and a woman in their 60s were critically injured in a two-car crash at Rockdale. A manhunt's underway for a driver who fled the scene after running into a 16-year-old boy in Belmont. A man's in hospital after being pulled from the water unconscious on the mid-north coast. He was spotted by a drone being used to monitor the Cape Hawke area for sharks. Surf Life Saving New South Wales Chief Executive Steve Pearce is told today it was a lucky discovery.
5: One of our UAV pilots spotted an unconscious male floating face down and was able to notify our control operations centre, and he's been transported to Manning Base Hospital in a critical condition. Again, it's just, you know, moves on about the dangers of swimming at beaches when there's no lifeguards or lifesavers on duty, and there wasn't at that time.
3: One Nation is accusing the government of pork barrelling after in-house data showed 94% of federal multicultural grants have gone to Labor-held seats. Party leader Pauline Hanson claims over $300 million has been handed out through closed processes without proper oversight. The government has defended the funding, insisting the grants support community infrastructure and social cohesion programs. Also making news, a man's fighting for life in hospital after

0: A stabbing in southern New South Wales. Emergency crews discovered the 28-year-old with a critical neck wound north of Albury. And a flood emergency disaster has been declared in Bangkok after 48 hours of heavy rain left parts of the Thai capital submerged. Checking finance now, and one Australian dollar is currently buying 70.29 US cents.
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0: The Brisbane Lions have been crowned AFL Immortals, the blockbuster comeback sealing the club its third straight flag. Trailing the Dockers by 17 with less than 5 minutes to go, the Lions stacked on 4 unanswered goals to snatch a thrilling 96-89 grand final victory. Panthers coach Ivan Cleary says his son Nathan's injury could get worse as he's confirmed for today's preliminary NRL final against the Knights. Jack Cole's been named part of the co-captain in the halves. The Penrith boss firmly ruling out the prospect of the champion halfback starting from the bench.
2: Yeah, it's an injury that it could get worse for sure. We're in a period of trying to manage it best we can and so we can get him to play.
0: The Wallaroos have taken out Scotland 30-10 in their global series bout in Scotland, and George Russell has taken victory at the Azerbaijan Formula One Grand Prix, Australia's Oscar Piastri finishing a disappointing 14th. 9:04, that's news and sport.
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3: In the CBD, roadworks on King Street impacting eastbound traffic between York and Pitt Streets. We've got two eastbound lanes closed there. The Mamre Road upgrade may slow you up between St Clair and Erskine Park. Keep an eye out for lane closures and reduced speed limits. No dramas for the M2. Travel time eastbound from Winter Road to the Lane Cove Tunnel, currently 11 minutes. And the M5 is drama-free through Casula to the airport. 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Search Return and Earn near me for one that's on your way. I'm Solomon Gates. That's the latest traffic on Classic Hits 2UE.
1: 2UE Sydney weather.
0: Cloudy with a very high chance of showers in Sydney, becoming more likely later in the morning. A strong wind warning along the coast. A top of 18 degrees in the city, 16 in our west. Looking further ahead, cloudy skies again tomorrow, tops of 20 degrees. Cloud clearing for Tuesday. Right now in the city, it's 16 degrees, the same in Bankstown and Campbelltown. Humidity 66%. It's 16 degrees as well in Penrith, 14 at Lucas Heights, and 13 degrees at Terry Hills.
1: Sydney's 2UE, Sunday morning 60s.

0: Classic hits to you, Sunday morning 60s, the genius Stevie Wonder there. All right, back to the halcyon days of the stadium in Sydney. And this was the way that Johnny O'Keefe got his audience involved.
1: Of all the numbers that we've recorded, this is the newest, and I think this is the most exciting number that we've ever sung. We hope you feel the same excitement in it, because when I throw my hand up, we want you to all scream out the word, shout!
0: All right, he's raised his hand. Let's scream out, and here it is, shout!

Every time I think about you, you look so good to me.

0: Classic hits to you, Sunday morning sexies. What do you say other than MacArthur Park, Richard Harris? All right, let me share some memories in Australia from the 1960s. The decimal currency was introduced, 1966. The disappearance of the Prime Minister, Harold Holt. The Holden EH and HR were the family cars of the decade. Milk bars, drive-in cinemas, and the rise of the surf culture along the coast tied to the international surf rock sound. Colour television was a few years away, but we watched black and white television of the Beatles tour and everyone sat around their television set. What a great decade. All right, musically coming up, let's have some Aretha Franklin and then Normie Rowe.
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3: In Melong, we've got a crash closing Putty Road both directions between Milbredale and Weenie Creek. An ongoing police investigation will keep it closed for some time. Best to use the M1 and New England Highway instead. In the CBD, roadworks slowing things up on Bridge Street between George and Young Streets. A contraflow lane is in place to allow traffic through in one direction at a time. Looking south, the Princess Highway, hassle-free through Sylvania and Gymea, and the M4 through Concord is clear. 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That's the latest traffic on Classic Hits 2UE.
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0: classic hits to you, Sunday morning sexies. Yes, Elvis Presley. The 60s wouldn't be the same if it wasn't for that man's contribution, musically suspicious minds. All right, the TUE news for you at 10. Now, after the news in Classic Hits Countdown, our good friend Gavin Miller, he'll be counting down the 20 greatest classic hits from the year of 1986.
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5: It's 10 o'clock. Good morning. I'm Toby Goff. The US president is rubbishing Iran's latest peace proposal, which would have seen the Strait of Hormuz reopen. Tehran offered a seven-day framework to restore shipping lanes and restart nuclear talks in exchange for the lifting of American sanctions and a ceasefire. Donald Trump argues Iran only wants to come to the table because they're vulnerable.
6: And what they want to do is immediately open the Hormuz Strait. You know why? Because they're dying. You know why they're dying? Because they have no money coming in.
5: A Senate inquiry has called on the heads of OpenAI and Anthropic to front a public hearing after widespread cybersecurity breaches by rogue agents. The Greens-led committee says the public deserves transparency over recent data intrusions into Medicare and US government agencies. Advocates say Australia needs to work with tech firms to bolster cybersecurity rather than push for regulations that risk stifling development. Three people are fighting for life after two overnight crashes south of Brisbane. Emergency crews were called to Rockdale, finding two people trapped after a two-car smash, while a teenager was left in a critical condition after being hit by two cars in Belmont. The driver of an SUV fled the scene, with investigations now underway. Beachgoers are being urged to stick to patrol beaches after an early start to the swimming season saw several drowning deaths. This morning, a man's been pulled from the water unconscious after drones found him floating face down at Cape Hawke on the mid-north coast. Surf Life Saving has confirmed the man was swimming at a time when no lifeguards were on patrol. New South Wales Emergency Services Minister Jihad Dib says it's a warning for all beachgoers to make safer choices.
7: Between the flags, that we know our swimming ability and we follow the instructions and the guidance of Surf Life Savers. We want people to have a great day at the beach. We don't want that great day to turn into a tragic thing for your family.
5: Police officers in Queensland have avoided dismissal despite more than 5,000 complaints being made against them. The service's annual report shows just 26 incidents progressed to an official investigation, 70% ended in no further action. The force insists appropriate steps were taken. Also making news, a bacterial infection is believed to be killing hundreds of baby whales in Argentina's south. Dead calves have been found on beaches in Patagonia. Vets have told the AFP a suspected outbreak of erysipelas is likely to blame. Checking finance now, and one Australian dollar is currently buying around 70.28 US cents.
3: At Sydney's Classic Hits 2UE, we love playing classic hits. And there's plenty more of them coming up straight after the news and weather.
5: Brisbane fans are waking up, pinching themselves after the Lions pulled off a show-stopping comeback against the Dockers to take three AFL premierships in a row. After trailing by 17 with less than 5 minutes to go, the Lions took four unanswered goals to win 96-89 at the MCG. The Sydney Roosters are the first NRLW side to